0: For you, I guess you moved on really easily.
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2: Neu in der Antenne Vorarlberg Playlist. 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
2: 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Listen to the mariachi play at midnight. Are you with me? 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

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Or better yet, go to Times Square, take a picture of me with a Kodak. 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

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I have a dream that one day on this

0: 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I guess you moved on really easily.
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2: 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Hey, Fonzie.

0: Familie. Toy Story 5 läuft heute zum Beispiel im Cineplex Lauterach um 16.45 Uhr und in Hohenems um 17 Uhr.
1: They say the holy water's watered down, and this town's lost its faith. Our colors will fade eventually, so if our time is running out, day after day, we'll make the mundane a masterpiece.